The ladies and gentlemen, the number one radio station Atlantide. In the name of love, in the name of night long, in the name of people world presence, B-I-J-A-N-A.

0: know, I used to dream about this when I was a little boy. I never thought it would end up this way. Drums. Hey! It's kind of special, right? Yeah.
1: Saudades do pijama na Atlântida.

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